I just got to find some time and space to be with you. 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G is the word, free is the bird. Swooping down, snooping town, blasting off in the clouds.

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Violence, destruction, who knows? 'Cause time is slipping away.

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8: 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Браво.
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4: Само на едно място те могат да бъдат заедно.
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